0: στους 97,8.
1: One ticket, please. 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Hey, what's going on, man? Yeah, she's at home.

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1: 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Say something. Say something.

right. I've always waited for the moment that you would come through my door. But this brought loneliness so far. I lay my hand unto my heart.